0: ERF Yes, weil Gott mit dir reden will.
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1: 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Didn't think I would see it, was hard to believe.